0: help give the miracle of sight today, call 0800 772 2264. Sanctuary's Miracles Day with CBM, Christian Blind's mission.
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Yeah.

some worship. Brooke Lidgetwood, Hosanna at 10 after 9. Evening devotion, it is Sanctuary. How's the day been? Hope it's been a good one. Anyone starting to think about the weekend? And of course, school holidays coming up. One more day of school. I know a whole lot of my extended family are hanging out for the break. And I know for others it's kind of a big juggle, isn't it? Trying to sort out what to do with children if you're working, all that sort of stuff. I don't know if any grandparents are listening. Are you going to be having grandchildren stay with you? It's always very cool, that. We've got Delirious next, Majesty on the way, as I promised. John Reddick with Holding On. Also going to be shortly delving into the Christian history books. A couple of things of note that caught my attention today, the 24th of September.

0: 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Looking above, filled with His goodness. Filled with His goodness. Lost in His love. 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

It is almost 1:10 on Friday morning. Just wanted to say thank you if you are one of the many who partnered with us yesterday for Miracles Day with Christian Blind Mission. It's hard to believe, isn't it, that $35 can actually make such a substantial difference. People that have been unable to see have a simple cataract operation that in New Zealand, by the way, costs thousands, but they can do it for $35. Your gift has made a substantial and considerable and huge difference. And the thing is that we may never ever get to meet the people to whom the $35 has meant so much, but maybe one day in heaven you'll get a tap on the shoulder and they go, do you remember when you gave in September of 2026 to the Christian Blind Mission appeal on Sanctuary? Well, I got one of the operations and I just wanted to say thank you.

0: On behalf of the entire Sanctuary team, we wanted to say thank you for being a part of Miracles Day. Because of your generosity, thousands more people in Papua New Guinea will have their sight restored.
1: You guys are like our mother. You help us and now we can see. And I'm very happy. And I'm thanking you from the bottom of my heart.
0: 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A miracle. Thank you.
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0: Lord, that is so good, isn't it? Celtic worship and all people who on earth do dwell. And the other name for that? Yeah, the Old 100th.
1: It's your sanctuary. Yoursanctuary.nz.

Souvenirs Worship, sounding very joyful, joy endlessly on Sanctuary. 12 minutes past nine, you're in the Inner Sanctuary with Lizzie. I tell you what, I've gone over to our prayer wall. That's where you put your prayer requests, yoursanctuary.nz. And a friend here has come back sounding very joyful themselves because they've got a praise report, an answer to prayer, which always floats my boat when I see these things. Or, you know, like I feel quite joyful, get rid of that word. I feel joyful when I read these praise reports. So this message came through and it says, I give praise and glory to God for his grace and mercy and answering my cry for help for my friend who has secondary cancer but has now been given a positive diagnosis of treatment and a good outcome for her life. Thank you for your willingness to pray for healing, recovery, and total trust in our Lord. Shalom, she says. Praise God. So good. Love it. Love it. Love it when people share their praise reports. Because right next to this praise report is a prayer request for somebody desperately seeking a miracle for cancer. We'll pray about that later. But you know, this is it. We have an answer to prayer. We have a breakthrough. And somebody else hears that and somebody else reads that. And then we go, oh, okay. It just gives some hope. And we want to be able to give hope to people around us. So that's why I love praise reports. Absolutely. Thank you for sharing. This is The Belonging Co. with Hallowed Be Your Name.